and sing your love to the world. And I know that I know what I'm talking about. Do you know what I'm talking about? Oh, Lord. And I know I'm going to take you there if you'll help me. I know I'm going to take you there if you'll help me. I'm going to take you there before you can count.

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That was My Mirage by Iron Butterfly. 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

I said, Lord have mercy. 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Father, help me if you please.

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You're tuned into the Rock and Soul stream on WFMU with me, the Bunny, spinning the platters that matter. Let's hop right into today's weather scoop for NYC. We've got a rainy

Hey there, groovy listeners. This is the Bunny hopping at you on the WFMU Rock and Soul stream. We're spinning those platters that matter, but let's take a quick peek out the window. It's a cloudy day here in the heart of NYC, temperature holding steady at a cool 62 degrees with humidity at 61%. So while you're tapping those toes, you might want to keep that jacket handy if you're stepping out. Don't you go anywhere, though, we've got more rock and soul coming your way. Stay tuned, and stay groovy.

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Esquires from the album Get On Up and Get Away with the Esquires. Before that, Help Me Put Out the Flame, In My Heart, by Ernie Hines on the album Help Me Put Out the Flame, In My Heart, A Better World, For Everyone. Before that, I Need Your Loving, Ronnie Jones with the Nighttimers from the album The Mod Scene. And previous to that, Let Love Come Between Us, James and Bobby Purify from the album Sweet Baby James. And previous to that, I'm Falling in Love with You Baby, Little Joe Cook from the album Doodle Pickle, I'm Falling in Love with You Baby. 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It's 62 degrees in New York. Now, back to the show.

0: Gladys Knight and the Pips with that heavy beat, Coke after Coke.
1: Hope you're enjoying the Rock and Soul Bunny Show. I've Got a Girl, Who Looks Like a Queen, by lyrics from the album The Gold Wax Story Volume 3. Before that, Eloise, Hang On In There, by William Bell. And previous to that, Boston Monkey, Billy Butler on the album Best of Soul Time 1. And before that, Baby Baby Baby, Joyce Harris. And before that, She's Puttin' You On, United 4 on the album Groovin' at the Go-Go, the Heart Hon Collection. And before that, The Eagle Flies on Friday by Exceptions on the album The Eagle Flies on Friday. Did you know you can make a request at 516-654-4059? Call or text 516-654-4059. It's 63 degrees in New York. Now, back to the show.

good afternoon there, folks. This is Kitchy Mama. You are tuned to WFMU's Rock and Soul radio stream. Welcome to Retro Obscuro. We are here with yet another couple hours of the rarest records to play for you. Old favorites this week by Fabian, Little Willie John, The Marvelettes, and a twin spin by Rick Montgomery. Let's get her going. This first tune here is Anthony and the Sophomores doing Workout on Jamie Records from 1967. Turn it up.

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1: 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Make yourself at home.

This is Kitty Mommy. You're listening to the Rock and Soul Radio stream. This is Retro Obscuro. Thanks for joining me this fine Thursday. Still a little sick, a little under the weather, but I got some lozenges. I'm going to try to talk for you. We begin the show with Anthony and the Sophomores doing Workout on Jamie Records from 1967. Hey, the Cyclones with Give Me Love, a great B-side on Festival Records from 1961. And then the Rattles, a group out of Germany, doing Sunbeam at the Sky on Decca Records from 1964. We had a lovely instrumental by the Pythagoras, a real rare record there. Double Down Stomp on Surfline out of L.A. from 1962. Followed by Tiny Hill and his orchestra doing Hot Rod Race on Mercury from 1954. And then the Rockefellers with Don't Torment Me, an A-side on Devere Records from 1958. We had a great one there by the Turbans. Bingo! B-I-N-G-O. On Herald Records from 1956. Just now we had Fabian as promised with Come On and Get Me on Chancellor Records from 1959. Thank you for tuning in. Coming up next, I got Gary U.S. Bonds and his tune, Where Did That Naughty Little Girl Go? Released on LeGrand Records in 1962, right here on Retro Obscuro.

0: Say, everybody.
1: Yeah.
0: It's time for a square dance. 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

0: I'd like you to meet my father. Father, this is Og Ogilvy.
1: Og Ogilvy. Sounds like a bubble in a bathtub.

Thursday greetings, folks. This is Kitschy Mama. You're listening to Retro Obscuro here on Rock and Soul Radio, brought to you by the fine folks in Jersey City at WFMU. Thanks for spending the afternoon with me once again. We begin that last set with Gary U.S. Bonds doing Where Did That Naughty Little Girl Go? On the Grand Records from 1962. We had Sammy Marshall and Band doing a great song, Just Like a Jet Plane, on Brosh Records from 1962. Followed by Doug Corby doing Heartbreak Train on JC Records out of California from 1961. And then a great tenor by Nancy Day with the Teenage Hop on J Wing Records from 1958. We had a lovely duet for you. After that, a one. Little Jilly Wan. Jilly Wan. Little Willie John with Hank Ballard doing I Like to See My Baby on the release Sure Things from King Records from 1961. Then a lovely instrumental, Green Tomatoes by Pat and the Wildcats on Crusader Records from 1964. And then we had another one from 64 on the Zodiac label out of New Zealand. We heard Bob Davis and the Wanderers doing their take of Long Tall Texan with Short Fat Horry. Just now we heard Mr. Tony Bottola doing Walking You Home on Loot Records from 1960. Thank you for tuning in. Coming up next, I've got the Crescendos. Oh, wait. The Crescendos. I couldn't do that again if I tried. But let's take a walk on Scarlet Records out of Nashville from 1960 right here on Rock and Soul Radio.

0: Fine, then, let's just flat wake up out there. Let's get ready. We're going to start off the first record here. Let's see now. Wait a minute here. We're going to play the first record for, for Demi, for Perry, for JB, for Bernice, for Vera, and for Beulah, for Effie, for Oliver, for Santa Mae. We're going to play it for Bulldog.
1: You

0: 1954.
1: Well, Farm Roy, you got that instant coffee invented yet?
2: Not yet, Mr. Butternut.
0: 1955.
1: Say, Farm Roy.
0: 1956.
1: Forgive me for asking, but...
0: 1957.
2: Listen, I didn't invent the coffee yet, but I tell you what I did invent. An instant pig iron.
0: 1958.
1: Well, I don't suppose there's any point in asking this year.
2: Try me.
1: You mean?
2: Surprise, Mr. Butternut. It took me five, count them, 5 years.
1: You're telling me. How's it taste?
2: Here.
1: Oh, delicious.
2: Certainly, and Butternut is the first real instant coffee because the magic crystals dissolve in 1 second.
1: Hurrah! Sing, Farm Roy.

ain't nothing you can do. Sometimes I get so downhearted, so discouraged, so lonely, all kinds of ways, but ain't nothing you can do.

We certainly hope that you enjoyed the other side of this record. If you didn't, well, you're out about a dollar. But you know, a lot of people buy these 45 RPM records not only just to get the hit side of the record, but also so when they get home they can play the other side of the record, and then they can get another tune. You know, it's like getting two for the price of one.

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Welcome to Retro Obscuro. We're playing those lost 45s. Thank you for tuning in. And that last set, we begin with the Crescendos. But let's take a walk on Scarlet Records from 1960. We had Take My Love and Shove It Up Your Heart by Danny Best and the Simmons Family. Everybody on that one. Released on DeVille Records in 1967. We had the Cardinals, a group out of Philly, doing their best, Shaboom, released on Rose Records in 1963. And then we had Stan Freberg for Butternut Coffee, followed by Instant Coffee, a great instrumental by the Fabulous Jokers, on Arcade Records out of Belgium from 1965. We had a great old Teeter there by Bernadette, doing Gimme Gimme on Beach Records from 1961. And then Gene Taft, his great song, Make These Blues Go Away, released on Topic Records out of Nashville, Tennessee, from 1963. We had the Regents doing Lonesome Boy from their classic album, Barbara Ann, released on G Records in 1961. Just now we finished off a little twin spin by Mr. Rick Montgomery. Very blasé rockabilly. First, we heard the A-side, Waitin', on Melmar Records from 1959, followed by Renee. Some great whistling in that one. The B-side on the Melmar label out of Pennsylvania. Thanks so much for listening. Coming up next, I've got Johnny Worth doing 9 times out of 10. The Cliff Richard hit, released on Embassy Records in 1960, right here on WFMU.

Tell you what we got. You got that little piece of paper I sent along with this record. Tells you all about all these albums we want to talk about. Great values, friends. Albums that you can get from Ernie's and save a lot of money. Ernie's Record Mart, the one and only. Located right here in Nashville, Tennessee, and nowhere else but Nashville. All right. Okay, let's get on with the thing here.

runs this five-string banjo back down into D chord. By the way, I want to remind all you folks, keep sending in your cards and letters. We got a handful of them here today. We're going to read them out here in a few minutes because we appreciate getting this good mail. I'm telling you, that's just like making love to an old maid. You can't hardly overdo it. There you are. Or buying them Tom's Toasted Peanuts. I got to advertise something on this show, I'm telling you.

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1: Well, sir, from our instrumental group, the Crossroads Boys, we've asked Bud Isaacs to step out here and do his stuff on Bud's Bounce.

place, a hilltop in New Jersey. The setting, giant antennas like monstrous eyes and ears, straining, watching, waiting.

Flatline folks, this is Kitschy Mommy. You're listening to Retro Obscuro here on the Sock and Roll Radio stream. In that last set, we began with one of the dozens of covers that Johnny Worth ever did. Doing his best Cliff Richard. He did 9 times out of 10 on Embassy Records from 1960. We heard an advertisement for the Heidelberg beer Hully Gully by an unknown artist from 1966, followed by The Innocents and their song, My Baby, Hully Gullies. On Indigo Records from 1960, we had Johnny Fuller do it all night long on Checker Records from 1958, and a cute song by Bobby Bobo, Doggone Long Gone Blues, on Stage Records from 1957. Then a great rarity there, Radiation. I love that one. By Joe Nathan and the Hornets on Track Records from 1961. We kept it weird there, almost unbearable. Tutti Frutti Baby by the Three Dawns with Ginny Greer on Allied Records from 1953. That one is square. Then we had a great instrumental, Bud's Bounce by Bud Isaacs and his Crying Steel guitar on RCA Victor from 1955. Followed by a fabulous favorite, The Marvelettes, I've Got to Cry Over You on Tamla Records from 1961. Just now we heard the Two Dons doing Out in the Cold Again. A great song on Guided Records from 1960. Thanks so much for joining me today. I got one more set for you. And we're going to begin with Tribute to You by Ginny Arnell on Warwick Records from 1961, right here on Retro Obscuro.

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What do you want from me? I'm miserable enough as it is. All right, so I'll go to the Stardust Ballroom. I'll put on a blue suit and I'll go. And you know what I'm going to get for my trouble? Heartache. A big night of heartache.

0: Hey, man, we've been watching you from the bandstand.
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0: Yeah, you look out enough to make it. 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
1: Oh, well, thank you, but I'm not a musician. Although I think I would like to play those.
0: The Skins?
1: Skins.
0: The bongos, man.
1: Oh, yeah, the bongos, yeah.
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0: Are you crazy? 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

folks, this is Kitchen Mommy. You've been listening to yet another Retro Obscura Weirdo Oldies here on WFMU's Rock and Soul Radio. Thanks so much for joining me today. In that last and final set, we began with Jenny Arnell doing tribute to you on Warwick Records from 1961. We had Spick and Span after that. Our Drift in Love on V-Tone Records from 1961, followed by El Merengue, performed by The Charters on Torx Records with an X from 1962. We had a good old ditty. Jimmy Greer doing Take a Number from 1 to 10. Good old Shellac on Columbia from 1934. We heard Shrimp Boats after that by Herma Keel on the Phillips label out of New Zealand from 1965. Followed by Bobby Grove with No Parking Here on King Records from 1956. We heard the Voyagers doing Sock Hop on Inside Records from 1961. And just now, we had Kathy Johnson and Friends with Guilty Shadows on Columbia Records from 1955. If you like what you heard, come on in. Tune in. 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Tune in at 6 o'clock tonight for Mistress of 1,000 Moves with Jesse. Crayons to Perfume with Linus DJ Girl Group Girl at 7 o'clock. And then Rotations at 8 every single week. It's a different DJ on Rotations. And then at 9 o'clock tonight, catch Nervous Boogie with your host, Richard J. If you need some more from me, you can always find me every damn Monday at 2 o'clock with my other show, What Have You, over on the lovely Sheena's Jungle Room stream. My background music is Retro by the Spacemen out of Antigo, Wisconsin, right over there. And Big Sound Records from 1966. Gonna leave you with one last track today, and it's gonna be Big Joe Turner with Got You On My Mind, a great take on Atlantic Records from 1959. Thanks so much for listening, folks, and we'll see you next week.

And now, folks, it's time to say goodnight. We sincerely appreciate your patronage and hope we've succeeded in bringing you an enjoyable evening of entertainment. Please drive home carefully and come back again soon. Good night.

Welcome to the new WFMU Rock and Soul Radio stream. I've got a lot of great music for you this hour. Enjoy the electric sounds of artificial intelligence.

Ladies and gentlemen, boys and girls, this is the Bunny hoppin' at you on the WFMU Rock and Soul stream. If you're tuning in from the Big Apple, let me paint the sky for you. It's a canvas of clouds out there today. We've got the thermometer pushing up to a cool 62 degrees, and the air is feeling just a tad moist with that humidity hanging at 60%. So, whether you're out and about or just kicking back, keep it locked right here for all the rock and soul your ears can handle. Stay smooth, New York. Now, let's get back to spinning those platters that matter.

That was fun. You've just heard Stay Away by Mystic Tide, Boom. Previous to that, Out in the Streets by the Shangri-Las, Summertime Blues, Mono LP, The Gads. Previous to that, 96 Tears, Modern Lovers. Before that, The Magic Touch by Bobby Fuller 4, Action, Stereo, Paul Revere and the Raiders. And previous to that, Lady Jane Mono by the Rolling Stones. Hi to Billy G. Williams on the chat board. 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

0: Let's take a quick peek out that window in the Big Apple. It's a cool scene with clouds overhead. We're sitting at a comfortable 67 degrees with the humidity hanging at 47%. Keep your mood high and your umbrella close, just in case those clouds decide to let loose. Keep it locked right here for all the rock and soul you can handle, and maybe a little weather update if those skies decide to change their tune. Stay smooth, New York.
1: Woman was made for man. Who hunt. 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
2: That we will not be held back in our efforts by any kind of law or moral principle.
3: And we're supposed to do this by treating ourselves to a fancy woman hunt? 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
1: The game. Playing to survive. Aiming to win any way they can.
4: I'd be your friend. I'd do anything you want me to do. Please help me.
1: Beautiful prey. Turned loose. Hunted down.
5: We're all pigs. We're all going to be slaughtered.
1: Come. Join the woman hunt. The hardest hunt of all. Set your sights on the tastiest game. The Woman Hunt. From New World Pictures. In color. Rated R.

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That's what happens when you make it Pepsi-Cola. Thirst is out, because Pepsi cools it fast. Taste is in, right on target. Hey, everybody, always ask for Pepsi-Cola. 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Yeah!

That was fun. In reverse order. Wait a Minute by Barbara Stevens. Before that. Up There. Scoundrels, the. Previous to that. She's Gonna Cry by Onion Rings. Before that. Gonna Fall in Love Again by Brian Hyland. And previous to that. Shot Down. Sonics on the album Boom That Was a Request by Billy G. Williams. Before that. You're My Baby. Panics, the. Big Man in Town. Frankie Valli and the Four Seasons, request lines are open at 516-654-4059. 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Now, back to the music.

That was fun. She cooled my mind. Strays, And before that. Now. Mere existence. And before that. I Am What I Am by MPD Limited. And previous to that. Last Time by Sonic Lin. And previous to that. Chicks Are For Kids. Best Things. And before that. Fish in a Dish. Sharon Jones and the Dap Kings on the album 2005 Daptone Records. Did you know you can make a request at 516-654-4059? 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

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I've got a lot of great music for you this hour. Enjoy the electric sounds of artificial intelligence.

with colors of your mind. Colors is a name. Well, life is. Gives you the colors, finding your way on an album.

Hey there, groovy listeners. This is the Bunny hopping at you on the WFMU Rock and Soul stream. Let's take a peek outside where the Big Apple is all wrapped up in clouds. It's a cool 67 degrees out there, perfect for a little stroll or maybe just to kick back with some good tunes. Humidity's hanging at 46%, so not too sticky, just the way we like it. Keep it tuned right here for all the rock and soul you can handle. Stay cool, cats and kittens.

we've just heard Everlovin' Man by Chain Reaction. Previous to that, Flight 505 Mono by the Rolling Stones. And previous to that, She Cares by Rod and the Satellites on the album Drink Beer, Yell, Dance. And before that, Where? Blue Chips, Before that, I Can't Get Her Out of My Heart by Bayridge. And before that, Dirty Shame, Age of Reason, I Don't Think I'll Call You Again, Substantial Evidence, Peter's Trip by the Electric Flag, an American music band on the album Original Motion Picture Soundtrack, The Trip. And before that, Sagittarius by Moonlight, The Olympians. 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

0: recite Gladys Knight and the Pips for Coca-Cola.
1: That was fun. Sick and tired by Continentals. Previous to that, Never to be Forgotten, mono LP version, by Bobby Fuller 4. And before that, I Need Your Loving by Ronnie Jones with the Nighttimers from the album The Mod Scene. And previous to that, He's Waiting. Sonics from the album Boom Instant Request by Billy G. Williams. Busy Body by the Jolly Green Giant. And before that, He's a Raver, mono 45, by Dave D, Dozy, Beaky, Mick and Dick. 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Now, back to the show.

That was fun. In reverse order. Last stop by Jerry and the Gems. And before that, Love Child. Diana Ross and the Supremes. And previous to that, Weird by the We4. I'll Give You More by Eric and the Smoke Ponies. And before that, Rumors by Syndicate of Sound. And previous to that, Eddie's My Name by Eddie Holman from the album Don't Stop Now, Eddie's My Name. And previous to that, He Always Comes Back to Me Clyde King on the album Brown Sugar. 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Now, back to the show.

You are listening to Mistress of a Thousand Moods with Jesse. Whatever mood you might be in, we are here to entertain you. So sit back, enjoy the ride. If it gets a little bit bumpy, it only gets better. Hang on tight. Don't let go. With the mood that goes with the day.

Hey everyone, happy Hursday Thursday, and thank you for tuning in and joining me tonight. You are listening to Mistress of a Thousand Moods, and of course, I am Mistress Jessie, coming to you every Thursday at 6 p.m. on WFMU's Rockin' Soul Radio. I hope you all dug those glam tunes I just played for you, because I sure did. And now let me run down what you just heard. We heard Bonnie St. Clair and Unit Gloria with their 1975 single, Do You Feel All Right? Before Bonnie St. Clair, we heard Love and Tears and the 1973 single, Much Too Young. Before Love and Tears, we heard Super Angel and their 1980 single, Roller Skate Rockin'. Before Super Angel, we heard Johnny Burton and his 1972 single, Pole Vault Man. That's kind of a fun one right there. And we started that glam slam with China and the 1974 single, High Looking High. Well, you know I say it every week, but I really hope that glam slam got you up and moving. Now let's keep grooving and see what surprises I have in store for us in set number 2.

We are back, and I want to thank you again for hanging out with me on this Thursday Thursday. And remember to stay tuned to Rockin' Soul Radio all night. Because after Mistress of a Thousand Moods, we have Crayons to Perfume with Galena's Girl Group Girl. And the ladies of Rotations take over, and then they

Followed by Nervous Boogie with Richard J. And hey, a great big welcome to Jen Jones, who joins Rotations. It is so great to have you on the Rock and Soul team, and I am looking forward to your first show. And lastly, I hope you caught Kitschy Mama this afternoon to start your day off right. Now, here is what we heard in that second set. We heard CS Cleaners and their new single, What's That? Before CS Cleaners, we heard Designer and their killer new single, Fever Dream. Before Designer, we heard Collapse off of the Getting Used to the Dirt new release with Cokehead Politics. Before Collapse, we heard Pentagram off the Live at Spotsylvania 1978. New release and the track Day of Reckoning. And we started that set with Heathen Axe off of the self-titled new release with the track Infected. Another excellent, excellent record from John Dwyer. Man, he just constantly puts out great stuff. So I hope you all dug that second set of music, and I really hope your moods are lifting. And again, Jen Jones, welcome to Thursdays, or should I say Thursday Thursday. Now, I say we just get right into our third and final set of music.

Welcome back, everyone. Let's run down what we heard in that third and final set. We heard Radon Abatement off their self-titled new release with E.T. Writes a Hit. Before Radon Abatement, we heard Sudden Impact off the 1984 Undergrowth Vancouver compilation and the track Hostage Taker. Before Sudden Impact, you heard Blitzer off the new Conspiracy new release with the track Gas Station. Before Blitzer, we heard Sky Sunlight Saxon and the Stars new Seeds Band off the 1984 Starry Ride release with I'm in Love with Life. Before Sky Saxon, we heard Grog and their new single, Quickie, and we started that set with The Dogs off the 1977 Rot and Roll single and the track Teenage Slime. Well, guys, it's that time. I am almost out of here, but I had a super fun hour hanging out with you all, and I hope you enjoyed this hour of music, and you know I really, really, really hope it changed your mood for the better. As always, thanks so much for hanging out and tuning in and chatting with me on the live message board. I love talking with you guys every week. It's so much fun. So with that, I'm going to leave you with the Bobettes and their 1958 single, Zoomie. Have a great weekend, everyone. Take care, and I will be back with more moods for you again next week. See you all then.

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2: 10, 9, 8, 7, 6, 5, 4, 3, 2, 1.

It's Crayons to Perfume. And I'm your host, Glynis, DJ Girl Group Girl, and for the next hour, I'll be playing you some of the sweetest, toughest, warmest, and wildest women ever waxed.

Welcome to Crayons to Perfume and more musical mid-tempo magic as I play another hour of popcorn favorites for you today. We talked a lot about what popcorn was last week and the two styles. There are also a lot of labels that I've found that released music that kind of fits into the popcorn genre. So over the next month, we're going to hear an awful lot of records that came out on RCA Victor, quite a few on Atlantic. I guess the mid-tempo was really liked for a while. And so a lot of records were put out in mainly the late 50s to early 60s. I've also got a lot of repeat artists. So every week you might hear a different song by a similar artist as I played the week before, because some of the women just really exemplified this style. It really suited their voice. It was just what they did best. Hope you guys are doing well and are ready for some more romantic. None of these songs are quite ballads, but none of these songs are real movers. However, they were all songs that got the dance floor packed. In this first set today, we heard Mary Wells and The One Who Really Loves You. That song is perfect on so many levels. Always listen to The One Who Loves You, but not just the folks that put incessant chatter in your ear. Very good lessons for the world today. Then we heard Jean Knight, the B-side of her very first single, released in 1964 on Tribe. Jean had such a big voice, big funk, and big hair, but this is a whole other level of Jean Knight than I was previously familiar with before I found this song. Wow. Just love, love. And at the very top of that set, Della Reese and Blow Out the Sun, which is just such a great song to remind us that there is still love in the world and that love always trumps hate and fear and that love gives us hope. So years ago, when I was kind of delving into a little bit more late 50s female-fronted R&B, my friend Manfred played a single that I don't recall ever hearing before. He played Laverne Baker Saved and then told me that this was a rabbit hole that I needed to go down. And boy, did I go down it. I have most of her early singles, including this great, humorous, and fun popcorn number.

The Exciters and The Hard Way to Go. That goes out to Brenda Reed, who passed away very recently. Thank you, Brenda, for all the music and the beautiful soundtrack to our lives. You're listening to Crayons to Perfume. I'm Glynis, DJ Girl Group Girl. And before The Exciters, we heard actress Tuesday Weld, who incredibly played alongside Laverne Baker, who we also heard in this set, in the 1956 film Rock, Rock, Rock. We heard Tuesday Weld doing her 1962 single Are You the Boy? The Chiffons with The Flip Side to One Fine Day, Why Am I So Shy? We heard Carol Connors and That's All It Takes. And of course, at the top of that set, Laverne Baker and Tiny Tim. Have you guys been listening to Gail the Snail Show on Saturday evenings? I just want to remind you that Gail the Snail is now here on WFMU's Rock and Soul Radio every Saturday, right after Stu and the always fantastic We Are Out of Sight Drop In, which airs at 6 p.m., and of course, Scott from Boston and Take Another Hit, who's on before Drop In. Richard Wigg will be back hosting The Wig Out again this week on Sunday at 8 p.m., so don't forget to tune in and check out all of his blastables. And there is a new rotation host. Every second Thursday, Jen Jones will be joining us to host an hour of rotations. And I can't wait to hear what she has to bring to the turntable. California jazz singer Kitty White ditched jazz for at least a little while and tried on some rock and R&B. In 1955, she released this absolute classic.

Philly trio, the Sapphires, with lead singer Carol Jackson and Who Do You Love from 1964. Before that, Barbara Lewis and Think a Little Sugar. Even the lyrics to this song are all the things that kind of entails popcorn oldies, the whole popcorn oldies genre, and reminiscing, thinking back, which was a huge part of the scene. From 1959, we also heard Connie Francis and Fallen, and then Hannah Dean with Strange Man, once again from one of my favorite compilation albums, Tremblin', which has the byline steamy and atmospheric, and that surely is a description of Hannah Dean's single. She was a Los Angelian and a gospel singer turned secular R&B artist for a few singles and made some great and unusual music. We also heard Alice Donna, whose musical career began as a teenager in the early 60s. She went on to marry and retire from her singing career, but later on became a great songwriter in the French scene. We heard her do C'est pas prudent. I love the angelic choir at the end of that single. Just makes it for me. And at the very top of that set, Kitty White and the Rockin' Gonna Be a Fool Next Monday. Let's jump right back into the very last set. We're going to start this off with a B-side to Kiss Me Sailor from Diane Renee. This is Soft Spoken Guy.

Oh, well, we started off the show today talking about love and ended it with talking about staying away from things and people that are no good. Betty Everett and You're No Good. Before that, we heard Italian songbird Carina Valente with Un Petit Beguin, Little Eva, and He's the Boy before that, and then the one that always gets me, Timmy Euro, and I Ain't Gonna Cry No More. Bronx born, one time sweet inspiration and backup singer who wrote her own biggest hit, Doris Troy, gave us Just One Look from her single On Atlantic in 1963, and that set started with Diane Renee and Soft Spoken Guy. Well, that is our second installment of Popcorn for this month. I have plenty of records to carry out the month, so we're going to keep listening to this mid-tempo magic all the month of May. Well, please stay tuned for Rotations. It's on next. It will be Jen Jones hosting Rotations this week. So please tune in and give her a listen and a welcome, and then follow it up by listening to Richard J. and the wonderful Nervous Boogie. Thanks for listening. Good night, everyone.